I know you need love. Just got to have love. You got to have some love. Y'all make me feel so good. You make me feel alright.

my pillow so wet with tears. Oh, darling, won't you stay by me? Cause true love, let me tell you about true love. I gotta tell you about true love. Comes only once in a life.